hold a response at Fairview Nursing Home, 235 Lester Town Road. Meet the PD in the parking lot for suspected seizure. Conscious and alert. Again, that's Scribe Ambulance Cold, 235 Lester Town Road at Fairview. Meet the PD outside. Person having a seizure. Conscious and alert, 2007.

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The Harbor Unit, 90 Federal, female full.

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0: 4, calling Pawtucket. 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
1: Roger, Rod. 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
0: Appreciate that. 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
0: Chrissy.
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0: 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We'll declare patient refusal.
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1: Roger, sir. Thank you for your assistance.

City 5, ground ambulance, medic 12. Route 12 at Pleasant Valley Road South, report of a two-car accident, one into the woods. It does appear everyone's out. Again, Aquatic Bridge, ground ambulance, City Fire, medic 12. Route 12 at Pleasant Valley Road South, in front of Sheets Plaza, for a two-car motor vehicle accident, one reported into the woods. It does appear everyone's out. Ops 1, 2043.

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1: 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Thank you. 2053.

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Dispatching engine 2, rescue 2, medical. 304 Great Island Road, going to be the Block Island ferry for the inbound ferry, due in within the next 20 minutes. It's going to be for a male, for a mental health eval, currently in protective custody with state. Again, dispatching engine 2, rescue 2, 304 Great Island Road, going to be Block Island for the inbound ferry. 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Time of your dispatch, 2109.

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Grand Farm City Fire. Between number 28 and 29 Brantford Ave, report of a trash can on fire. Again, that's City Fire, 28 Brantford Ave. In between 28 and 29 Brantford for the report of a trash can on fire. Ops 1, 2247.

response to the Mystic Marriott. He's a PD on scene for a psych eval. Again, that's ground ambulance 625 North Road, the Mystic Marriott, unit 560. A psych eval. PD is on the scene, ops 1, 2308.

0: 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Retirement 334, fall victim, no injuries. Requesting lift assist. Again, we've got an ambulance hold 1145 Aquatic Road at the Regency. Retirement 334 for a fall victim, no injuries. Up 2314.
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So Westerly Fire Department's a 45 Canal Street, Apartment 2, a CO detector activation, 2319 KV 2.

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Ops 1, or correction, TAC 2 with ledger 2328.

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Attention to Charles Town Ambulance. You'll be responding to 16 First Street for a 79-year-old male who fell, bleeding from the head. 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Attention to Charles Town Ambulance. Responding to 16 First Street for a 79-year-old male who fell, bleeding from the head. 0016.

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Mass Street Department, attention American Car Ryan. 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

United now in a parking space near the south side elevators.

This is Unit 7-Columbia, full permitted hot response, 67 Alpha Avenue on the second floor, 72-year-old female, fall back in. Again, hot response, second floor, 67 Alpha Avenue for a 72-year-old female, fall in the bathroom with back pain. First zone, 286.

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EMS crews, 8 pending transport, Wesley Hospital ER, going to Rhode Island Hospital ER, BLS, patient's ready. That's ER to Rhode Island ER, 0519.

Brat City Fire Department, Groton Ambulance, Medic 12, respond hot, number 74, near advise, an allergic reaction with difficulty breathing. That's Brat City Fire Department, Groton Ambulance, Medic 12, respond hot, number 74, near advise, for difficulty breathing, possibly from a new medication. Ops 1, 538.

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cold response, 45-3rd Drive Masonic here. And it's 1229 for a fall, no injuries. Again, that's Mystic River Ambulance, cold 45-3rd Drive Masonic here. And it's 1229, fall, no injuries reported, up 2750.

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1: 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Is Nima Charlie?
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alarm to Mystic Fire Department, Mystic River Ambulance, Medical 11, Hot Response, Apple Rehab, 28 Broadway Avenue, room 112 B Bravo, an 85-year-old male, altered mental status, extremely lethargic. Again, fire alarm to Mystic Fire, Mystic River Ambulance, Medic 11, Hot Response, Apple Rehab, 28 Broadway Avenue, room 112 B Bravo, the 85-year-old male, altered mental status, extremely lethargic. 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

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Again, Bratton Fire Alarm 2, Bratton Ambulance, respond Mutual Aid, Cold, Ledger Police Department, 737 Colonel Ledger Highway, to the Sally Port for growing pain. 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

and fireman to Grant City. 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

Pratt Fireland to Pratt City Fire to the land ambulance, Grattan ambulance, full third crew needed. Porter Fox, 37 High Street, for the 93-year-old male, abdominal pain and bruising on his abdomen. Again, fire alarm to Grattan City, for the land ambulance, Grattan ambulance, full third crew needed. Porter Fox, 37 High Street, Crossroads Aquatic Road, and George Avenue, for the 93-year-old male, abdominal pain and bruising. Operate off 1, 921.

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Hold response. 37 High Street. For the 93-year-old male. Abdominal pain, bruising. Again, fire alarm to Latin ambulance, second tone, full third crew needed. For the cold response, 37 High Street, 93-year-old male, abdominal pain. Time up, 9:26.

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Entrance through the back on the second floor. Again, that's Engine 1, Rescue 1. 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County Dispatch. 929.

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Hot response, electric boat, 75 Eastern Point Road. 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Operate off 1-951.

Ground fire alarm to Old Star 1, Nixon River Ambulance, Medic 14. Hot response, Bravo Community Care, 44 Maritime Drive, 217. Mystic R1, Mystic River Ambulance, Medic 14, hot response, Bravo Senior Care, 44 Maritime Drive, room 217, to the 91-year-old male lethargic, blood in the urine. Upgrade up to 1002.

Thank you.

401, Mystic River Ambulance, and Medic 14, Hot Spot, Mystic Aquarium, 55 Coogan Boulevard, Learning Center, the 14-year-old male, passed out, has regained consciousness. Again, fire alarm 2, Old Mystic R1, Mystic River Ambulance, Medic 14, Hot Response, Mystic Aquarium, 55 Coogan Boulevard, to the Learning Center, or the 14-year-old male, passed out, has regained consciousness. Operate up to 1025.

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0: We can go under control. We're doing some training with the construction people on the alarm system. Can you notify the fire marshal just to come to this location and speak to them about the construction and the fire alarm, please?
1: We'll make the notification under control, Ken.

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1: 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WNQO, 8-2 quarters clear.

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Charlestown Dispatch, 10 to me, Charlestown Ambulance, need response. 5399 Post Road, the Crystal Penguin, 73, 25-year-old female in the lobby, vomiting and possibly has a blood clot. Charlestown Dispatch, 10 to me, Charlestown Ambulance, need respond. 5399 Post Road, the Crystal Penguin in the lobby for a 25-year-old female reporting she's vomiting and possibly has a blood clot.

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1: Rescue one on scene.

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R1 response needed. Respond hot. 1 Harry Austin Drive, the YMCA, near the pickleball courts. Juvenile, unconscious, is breathing. Again, that is a hot response, R1 response for the Quabog Fire Department to number 1 Harry Austin Drive, the YMCA, for an unconscious juvenile, is breathing, pickleball courts, 1118.

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Is breathing. Again, that's fire alarm to Mystic River Ambulance, Medic 15, hot response, Mystic YMCA, 1 Harry Austin Drive, for the unconscious juvenile is breathing near the pickleball court. Operate Ops 2, 1120.

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Again, fire alarm to Gretna Ambulance, cold response, Fairview Nursing Home, 235 Lestertown Road. 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

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That's domestic disregarding box 6-3, the Mystic River Magnet School on Fishtown Road, 1129.

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dispatcher to the Carolina Fire Department responding. 196 Shannock Village Road, a propane leak inside the building. Carolina Fire Department responding. 196 Shannock Village Road, a propane leak. 1134 tomorrow.

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0: I'm done at the Bellissimo. Everything should be all set and back to normal.
1: Appreciate it. 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

Flat Fire Alarm 2, Old Mystic R1, Mystic River Ambulance, Medic 12, hot response. The Sonicare, 45 Clara Drive, for the room 3105, the 82-year-old male, the bowel blockage. Again, Fire Alarm 2, Old Mystic R1, Mystic River Ambulance, Medic 12, hot response. Masonicare, 45 Clara Drive, room 3105, in the assisted living, for the 82-year-old male, bowel blockage. Operate up to 12:15.

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1: Goodbye, South
0: King, South. Plymouth Exeter, would by chance have a rescue for us?
1: We do. Where do you need them?
0: You can send them to 2115 South County Trail. That's the South Kingston Nursing and Rehab Center. It's going to be Pondview Unit, room 304. I got a 89-year-old female with low blood pressure.

Defense, San Diego West Fire Department, I received a box alarm. Box 1514, South County, Action, 34 Pond Street. Westwood Fire Department receiving box 1514, South County Action, 34 Pond Street. 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
1: Where is it? Engine 4 is responding, 34 Pond Street.

South Kingstown, number 2115, South County Trail, room 304, for an 89-year-old female with low blood pressure. Again, that's Rescue 1, Respond Mutual Aid, town of South Kingstown, 2115, South County Trail, room 304, for an 89-year-old female with low BP. Your time out is 1232.

Well, from this last company, Charles County Emergency Response Mutual Aid to the town of South Kingstown, 2315-2315 Post Road. It's going to be for a 19-year-old male in a sickle cell crisis. Charlestown Dispatch, Tempany, Charlestown Ambulance, they respond mutilated into South Kingstown, 2315 Post Road for a 19-year-old male sickle cell crisis.

0: top you tonight. 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
1: 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So I'm usually at the town of South Kingstown, 59 South County Commons Way, room 10. 76-year-old female, altered mental status, and low blood pressure.

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0: Grab fire alarm to grab an ambulance. 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So, for the 83-year-old male to LNMED for congestive heart failure. Again, that's fire alarm to Grattan Ambulance, Medic 15, respond Pequot Health Center for the transfer to LNMED for the 83-year-old male, congestive heart failure. Operate up 1, 1248.
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Yeah, Roger, they called.

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did you respond 251 Main Street in the front of the building for a 58-year-old male with chest pain and difficulty breathing? Again, that's Rescue 2. Respond 251 Main Street in the front of the building for a 58-year-old male with chest pain and difficulty breathing. Your timeout is 12:59.

0: Medic One, I have a call at Patty's 159 Atlantic Ave inside a 43-year-old female syncope, now conscious on alert. Patty's 159 Atlantic Ave.
1: Missy.

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1: 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Thank you.
0: Raisin. Bye, when you come.
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1: 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Did you say you're getting a refusal?
0: Affirmative.
1: Oh, receive. Rescue 1, can you make your way to 251 Main Street? We have a 49-year-old male feeling ill. Thank you, Rescue 1.

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Sorry, 49-year-old male feeling ill. Again, that's Rescue 1 responding by radio, 251 Main Street. Sorry, 49-year-old male feeling ill. Timeout is 1319.

Exit 02, South Kingston, on the inner city. South Kingston, just be advised, my rescue obtained a refusal at 1316. 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
1: 901 to Leslie.
0: 901.
1: Did they report if there's a vehicle plugged into that?
0: The 911 caller stated there was a car that was plugged into it. Richmond Police just advised me there is no active fire, but it is sparking.
1: Received.
2: Seven on the air.
3: Now, come with one. Responding.
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0: Great.
5: 601 responding.

to dispatch attention the Hovell ambulance for responding. Wawalum Campground, 510 Gardner Road, lot 43. A 9-year-old male falling off a scooter with the head laceration. So Hovell ambulance responding. Wawalum Campground, 510 Gardner Road, site 43. A 9-year-old falling off a scooter, laceration to the chin. 1332, Demarath, FFF.

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1: Right, 903. I'm on the phone with them now.

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0: Tiger 1, engine 3, 1, ladder 1. They left for dispatch for the rest of the flight. That's engine 3, 1, ladder 1, 270, Colonel John Gardner Road. Residential fire alarm coming in as general fire.
1: Rhode Island Energy, I left 35 minutes, yeah.
2: See you, dispatch. Wesley from 903, could you give the fire marshal a call and have him call my cell phone, please?

0: When he called back, that the proper password was given. He still wanted engine 3 to proceed and he wanted to continue in service. On the other engine 1, engine 3 to continue in, all the units in service. 1357.
1: 100. Anyway.

0: now regarding box 51351, Northeast Academy on Oswald Street. That's Old Mystic. Now regarding box 51351, Northeast Academy on Oswald Street, 1358.
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1: Alaska 2, you're clear of 10 and returning 1410.

0: They're just having some issues with their alarm system. They have a company come to fix it soon. We'll be in service, attorney.
1: Where are you saying 1416?

respond to Squamica Fire District Beach, 121 Atlantic Ave, on the Lawton Ave side. 85-year-old female, unconscious, unresponsive on the beach, possibly not breathing. Squamica Fire District Beach, 121 Atlantic Ave, on the Lawton Ave side, 1421.

Squamica Fire Department responding along with Westerly Ambulance. The Musquamica Fire District Beach, 121 Atlantic Ave, on the Lawton Ave side. 85-year-old female unconscious on the beach, possibly not breathing. Musquamica Fire Department added with Westerly Ambulance. Musquamica Fire District Beach, 121 Atlantic Ave, on the Lawton Ave side. Female unconscious, unresponsive, 1422.

0: Defense West Philly Police are on the scene reporting the patient to be cautious and alert.
1: Thank you.
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1: Rescue 1, you're in 10 and available. 1431.

to dispatch, just in the Westlake Fire Department, you're responding 18 Mountain Ave, a strange odor inside the residence, and reported issue with a microwave. Call comes through the police. The Westerly Fire Department responding 18 Mountain Ave. Strange odor inside the residence and issue with a microwave. Call comes through the police. 1433 QV 824.

0: Well, through dispatch in the Westerly Fire Department, second call, Westerly Ambulance, full crew. Responding Watchell Road at Avondale Road, a two-car motor vehicle accident with injuries. So Westerly Fire Department, Westerly Ambulance, for a full crew. Watchell Road at Avondale Road, two-car motor vehicle accident with injuries, 1434.
1: Engine 3, I believe you would have Watchell coming to that call also.

0: set, we have a full crew.
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0: 101 to Wesley. Notify EMS, 80-year-old female, conscious and alert, complaining of difficulty breathing at this time. She is out of the vehicle.
1: Richard, just one patient.
0: Yeah, so far.
1: Four, it's going to be a female difficulty in breathing. Fire department's going to update me with more patients.
2: Great, Steve. Medic one.
1: 40, mounting up.
2: Medic one, go ahead. Are you going to be able to clear? Roger, if you can just

0: 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Have the Wesley engine pull right into Avondale.
1: Roger. Confirm 101, when you arrive on scene, pull onto Avondale Road. Okay.
2: Roger, engine 3 is on scene.

0: 5-1, dispatch.
1: 5-1.
0: I'm going to be clear of the scene. Medical one's obtaining a refusal. Do you need to set the accident?
1: Would you like them to respond?
2: No, I was waiting for Medic 1 to have her swap out with me, so. How many patients do we have, do we know?
1: Watcho only updated me with one patient. Stand by.
0: I won't have it.

0: clear with one patient refusal, AMA. Is there anywhere that you need me?
1: Requesting you to respond to the MVA, Avondale and Watchill.
0: Receive, I'll respond there.

0: Can you respond to 18 Mountain Ave, meet the police on scene for a psych eval? 18 Mountain Ave, 1449.
1: I have on the ground.
0: Where is it?

0: We'll ask you to. We'll ask you to respond to 211 Ridge Drive for a 68-year-old male who has a swollen leg and a recent toe amputation. Again, that's Rescue 2, respond 211 Ridge Drive for a 68-year-old male who has a swollen leg with a recent toe amputation. Your timeout is 14:54.
1: Also, this is from the Home Valley Fire Department. We're responding. The chapel at Wood River, 85 New Snake Hill Road, a fire alarm sounding. Home Valley Fire Department responding. Chapel at Wood River, 85 New Snake Hill Road, a fire alarm sounding. 1455, donor off.
2: 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You can clear the call at Cumberland Farms. Fire marshal's on scene. Units here will be responding over to the chapel.
1: Run that up 3. 1455.
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0: Right now, sir.
2: Lombard fire and R1 responses needed to 1 Harry Austin Drive, the YMCA, for a 23-year-old male. He is sitting outside. He is dizzy. Again, R1 response needed, YMCA, 1 Harry Austin Drive, for a 23-year-old male, dizzy.
3: 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Again, fire alarm to Mystic River Ambulance, a cold response, Mystic YMCA, 1 Harry Austin Drive. 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

0: 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What's your indication given for the person?
1: Can you repeat that?
0: Location for the person, were they in front of the building, rear of the building?
1: He just said he's outside near the parking lot. He's supposed to wave down the ambulance and fire department.
0: Sure, I'm not seeing anybody yet. I'll keep looking.
2: 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I'm on scene with the patient. We're going to be in the upper parking lot. He's sitting under the shade.
1: Brad.
3: 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Can we get that box in again? Roger, I'll ask you. Heat detector in the attic. We're going to escape now.
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0: system took a reset. It was a heat detector in the attic that's been removed. We'll be notifying the property owners to have their fire alarm company come out.
1: And now to clear the call, 1517.

551 to Pequannock Bridge, respond. Brought to Shoppers Mart, 921 Pequannock Road, near the Starbucks on the right, for the outside dumpster fire. Again, fire alarms to Pequannock Bridge, respond. 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Operate off 115-26.

0: South of Amos for a second, full crew. 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

0: Can respond to the Weka Park in 25 Spray Rock Road. Going to be in the rear of the building. There's going to be somebody to guide you in at the main entrance. A female fall victim with knee and facial injuries. Weka Park in 25 Spray Rock Road. There's going to be somebody to guide you in at the main entrance. 1553.
1: Going back in town, 15, 15, 15.

0: Tom, Whiskey 2 has one again.
1: That's what I can't.

southbound dispatch, attention to the Charleston ambulance. You'll be responding 16, that's 16 First Street, for a male actively bleeding from the arm. Prior call was at 0015 hours this morning for the same issue. Again, that's Charleston dispatch, attention to the Charleston ambulance. 16 First Street, for a male bleeding from the arm. Roger, rescue us. 16 on.

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2: 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What's the address?
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1: That's definitive. What's the address?
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respond fire alarm to Old Mystic Fire, Mystic River Ambulance Duty Crew, Medic 15, hot response, Masonicare, 45 Clara Drive, room 1229, elderly female, unresponsive. Fire alarm repeating to Old Mystic Fire, Mystic River Ambulance Duty Crew, Medic 15, hot response, Masonicare, 45 Clara Drive, room 1229, elderly female, fall, correction, unresponsive. 1618.

0: 91
1: St. Louis Woodford Barracks. Let them know that in combination 44852 has almost caused several accidents following us through traffic on Route 4.
0: Route 4 North. Route 4 North.
1: Yeah, we're coming up on the East Greenwich exit, so go right forward, both sides with the ladder rack, the ladders on the roof. They can't visit if they get out of here.

Mystic Mystic Fire Department responding. Mystic Landing, number 40, Mason's Island Road. We've got box 528. That's box alarm for Mystic Fire. Mystic Landing, number 40, Mason's Island Road, between Williams Avenue and Harry Austin Drive. For the box alarm, box 528. Station T reports that they spoke with somebody on site and advised a false alarm. Ops 2, 1622.

Post Road, the South County Medical Center, room 1, for a 35-year-old female, multiple syncope episodes, irregular EKG. 268 Post Road, room 1, the South County Medical Center, for a 35-year-old female, multiple syncope episodes, abnormal EKG, 1630.

0: Wesley Ambulance, fourth crew needed, 10 Meadow Road, hot with response for an 87-year-old female, general weakness. That's a fourth crew needed, 10 Meadow Road in Stonington, a hot with response for an 87-year-old female, general weakness, 1636.
1: 5-4 is transferring to Pond House.

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1: With the 10 Meadow Road in Pawtucket for an 87-year-old female general weakness. Again, full crew needs to respond. Mutual aid hot with 10 Meadow Road for a 87-year-old female general weakness. 1637.
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0: 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Mutual Aid 10 Meadow Road in Pawtucket for an 87-year-old female, general weakness. Again, an EMT is needed to complete the crew 10 Meadow Road in Pawtucket. Mutual Aid for an 87-year-old female, general weakness, 1639.
1: 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Again, dispatching Engine 1 Rescue 1. 40 Caswell. 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Send me dispatch 1640.

station C with a third and final tone. An EMT is needed to complete the crew 10 Meadow Road mutual aid for an 87-year-old female general weakness. Again, an EMT is needed to complete the crew 10 Meadow Road mutual aid. 87-year-old female general weakness, 1641.

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1: 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Can you respond to 10 Middle Road, hot with response, 87-year-old female, general weakness?
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2: Copy.

Department, responding to the intersection of New London Turnpike and Teft Hill Road for wires down on a tree branch, possibly smoking. That's the Carolina Fire Department responding to the intersection of New London Turnpike and Teft Hill Road for wires down on a tree branch, possibly smoking, 1647.

0: 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Do you have a message for me?
1: Negative, Metro. Just wanted to make sure you were aware and getting assets underway.
0: No problem.
1: 3C Metro, I'll have land base command in about 2 minutes.
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0: At this time, we have eyes on that party. You can scale this back to everybody, with the exception of Marine 14 from Tiverton. She is making her way into shore now.
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0: 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All companies can stand down with the exception of Marine 14. 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It's all companies responding to Sitalik Point in the town of Tiverton. 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
1: Alright, tough one.
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Marketplace 970 Plutonic Road, meet the ambulance on the scene for the semi-responsive mail. That's Plutonic Ridge, Medic 12 added to the assignment. 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

0: Crossfire Dispatch, attention to Charles Triangle. Service fire required. Capital Court. Again, that's Charles Triangle to number 10, Kendall Court. 87-year-old female, back pain, unable to ambulate. 1721.
1: Three copies.

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She is conscious. Again, dispatching engine 2, rescue 2, to Scarborough, North Beach. Going to be near Chair 7 for a 25-year-old female, feeling lightheaded. She is conscious. Time your dispatch, 1722.

Meg. Respond to 18 Wayside Court. Report of a telephone pole on fire. Calling party reporting fire, smoke, sparks, and the line arcing as well. To report that line is over its head. At station 1, 4, and 9, station A.

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1: My apologies. I forgot to inform you. 501 is going to be out of service.

0: Six R six, so we're out there. She was able to clear the tree. You can clear the call, Carolina.
1: Receive 603, clear the call for Carolina, 1729.

0: Dispatching engine 1 to 26 Kingston Road, going to be warm winds to assist with resetting the fire alarm that is sounding at the panel. Again, dispatching engine 1 to 26 Kingston Road, warm winds to assist with resetting the fire alarm that is sounding at the panel. Time of your dispatch, 1735.
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0: New Orleans court for a 92-year-old male, possible stroke. That's 2 Orleans court for a 92-year-old male, possible stroke, 1737.
1: I can't even do it.

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0: Received a first response. Can you start me to late?
1: Right here.
0: If you
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I guess I'm going to do my medical. One night, when that girl was showed, one hand in the parking lot, for 7-year-old male fainted, he is awake and breathing now. Tiger set 17.

0: 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Ocean Rocket Monahans in the parking lot for a 70-year-old male fainted. He is now alert and breathing. Engine 2 Rescue 2 medical, 190-190 Ocean Road. The Monahans in the parking lot for a 70-year-old male who fainted. He's now awake and breathing, 1756.
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0: 1756.
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0: That's affirmative, sorry, we're on a different

0: Right. Trevor, Rescue 1 is clearing the South County of Green.
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1: Message received, sir. 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

0: Charles 7 Dispatch, attention to Charles 7 Ambulance. You'll be responding back to number 16 First Street. A 79-year-old male bleeding uncontrolled from the arm. Again, that's Charles 7 Dispatch, attention to Charles 7 Ambulance. Number 16 First Street, 79-year-old male, uncontrolled bleeding from the arm. 1836.
1: Charles 7 Rescue 2 is responding. 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

0: 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The patient is on blood thinners.
1: 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This one is safe, we'll be on scene.
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2: 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Westerly CAT scan is down until further notice. 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